pigeons. Even back when I wasn't as poppin', when they told me take a R&B on the road, and I told them no and drew for Kendrick and Rocky. I tried to make the right choices with the world watching. Mike never tried to rap like Pac, Pac never tried to sing like Mike. 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

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What up? It's your boy, YS. Young Steph is in the building. And you're checking out Kiss 101.7. Yes, sir. 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
0: I'm about to serenade the girls with my acoustic guitars, you know what I'm saying? 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

Hey, what's up, all y'all listeners out there? It's your boy Jaheim, a.k.a. Mr. Ghetto Love. 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

Hey, yo, man, what it do, man? It's your boy Bow Wow, man, right here, man. Kiss 101.7. Y'all already know what time it is, man, on the States where you can hear the difference. You feel me, man? 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

Yo, what up, what up? It's Wiz Khalifa, man, right here smoking a fat one right here on Kiss 101.7. You know what it is? Roll them planes up. You feel me? You know, we've come too far to throw it all away.

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Of course, you're locked into the Sunday Shakedown. 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
1: I heard what you said through the grapevine. 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
1: 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You that just flipped on this CD player. I just

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Of course, you locked into the Sunday Shakedown. It's your boy DJ Killer Noise. 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

0: 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What's up, y'all? It's your girl Cha-Cha here. And coming up by request, we've got your fave. She got all the girls screaming, oh, grrr. That's right. It's Cardi B here on Kiss. Yeah.
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5: 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High freak with the word in the hand.

What's up, y'all? It's your girl, Cha-Cha. And coming up next, this artist. Oh my gosh, I just used to be so in love with him as a teenage girl. I mean, me and every other teenage girl, but just love him so much. And by request, we have Chris Brown coming up next here on KISS 101.7.

0: that's the been sick. 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
0: Yeah, I'm a 10 and a freak. 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

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And coming up next, we've got your favorite Canadian rapper. 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
4: 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You know what I'm saying? You got Wham, you got Billy in this.

Brand new music, Naika, One Track Mind, international flavor. You know how I get down, globetrotting across the globe. So I gotta bring you some of that. This record's blowing up internationally. Hopefully we see that here soon in the States. But there you go, you got it first from Vince. Up next, we got music from J. Cole, Gunna, new Fetty Wap, and more right now. It's Leon Thomas.

Yeah. You see that? 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That thing for your is. 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You know what I'm saying? 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

0: 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Silas Chanel in the mixes. We bring it to a close here on Full Throttle Radio. Full Throttle is always dedicated to the memory of Fat Man Scoop. Always. I'll be back next week, same place and time. It's Mr. Vince on Full Throttle.
1: Vince got them bangers.
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0: Oh yeah, Kalani in the mix, out the window, the Mr. Vince remix right there. Up next, we got music from Headband, Brent Fires, J. Cole, and a whole lot more right now. Summer Walker, Lotto, and Doja Cat. Go, girls, in the mix with Vince. Let's rock.
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0: time he can't wait. 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

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I remember you was getting A's, now you failing us. 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
4: homie. 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